0: deal, the president urging Israel not to strike back at Iran. President Trump plans to attend the basketball playoff game at Madison Square Garden in New York Monday night. Security will be tight.
1: Fans should expect enhanced security measures when entering Madison Square Garden, including TSA-style screening procedures. Guests are strongly encouraged to arrive at least 2 hours before tip-off.
0: Fox's C.B. Cotton says there will also be an increased police presence. America's listening to Fox News.
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0: Number one, Country WZOB. Mostly cloudy tonight. Chance for rain and thunderstorms. Up at a low 68. Tomorrow, rain likely. Possible thunderstorm. High of 81. Tuesday, partly sunny. Still a chance for rain and thunderstorms with a high of 83.

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0: 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We're WZOB, and it's now 7:38.
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8: Number one, Country WZOB, mostly cloudy tonight. Chance for rain and thunderstorms of a day low 68. Tomorrow, rain likely, possible thunderstorm, high of 81. Tuesday, partly sunny, still a chance for rain and thunderstorms with a high of 83.

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1: Kathleen Maloney. Six people stabbed at New York's Penn Station this evening. One seriously hurt. This a day before President Trump attends the basketball playoffs at Madison Square Garden.
2: Fans should expect enhanced security measures when entering Madison Square Garden, including TSA-style screening procedures. Guests are strongly encouraged to arrive at least 2 hours before tip-off.
1: Fox's CB Cotton. Iran fired missiles at Israel today in retaliation for an Israeli attack on Beirut. Fox's Trey Yings has President Trump's reaction.
3: The president told me it's certainly not going to help negotiations. He went on to say, what I would suggest to Iran, you've shot your missiles, that's enough. Get back to the table and make a deal.
1: The president also urging Israel not to strike back at Iran. 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
1: That's the sound of James adding long-lasting gain scent boosters to his laundry this morning. 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
1: I'm Sue Guzman. Israel and Iran trading fire early Monday in retaliatory strikes, raising concern about a widening Middle Eastern conflict. This announcement notifying people on board an airplane as they landed in Israel.
2: Missiles are coming here. We need to get off this airplane.
1: Six people injured in a stabbing at New York's Penn Station Sunday. This coming a day before President Trump attends the basketball playoffs at Madison Square Garden.
3: Fans should expect enhanced security measures when entering Madison Square Garden, including TSA-style screening procedures. Guests are strongly encouraged to arrive at least 2 hours before tip-off.
1: Fox's CB Cotton, 12 people dead, 200 injured after a 7.8 magnitude earthquake struck the southern Philippines. And the 79th annual Tony Awards held at Radio City Music Hall in New York City Sunday. Schmigadoon taking home the Tony for Best New Musical. 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
4: Stay on top of the latest forecast with America's Weather Team in the palm of your hands.
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0: We are known for keeping the music country on number one country, WZOB.
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1: Fox News, I'm Sue Guzman. Sirens sounding in Israel as Iran launched a barrage of attacks early Monday, raising concerns about a widening Middle Eastern conflict. This announcement notifying people on board an airplane as it landed earlier in Israel.
2: Missiles are coming here. We need to get off this airplane.
1: Six people injured in a stabbing at New York's Penn Station. Suspect was taken into custody at the scene. Person suffered serious injuries. So far, no word on the motive. 19 people dead, 200 injured after a 7.8 magnitude earthquake struck the southern Philippines, many buildings collapsing. The 79th annual Tony Awards held at Radio City Music Hall in New York Sunday night. Schmigadoon taking home the Tony for Best New Musical. 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
3: Stay on top of the latest forecast with America's Weather Team in the palm of your hands.
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6: And your morning country weather forecast going to be light rain with thunderstorms melting by in the evening. Highs around 79. Chance of rain about 70%. Tonight, cloudy with showers and thunderstorms possible. Lows around 68. Chance of rain 50%. Tomorrow, steady light rain in the morning. Showers continuing in the afternoon. Thunder could be possible. Highs around 80 degrees. Chance of rain about 60%. And tomorrow night, cloudy with showers and thunderstorms possible. Lows around 60. Chance of rain about 50%. That is your 100.9 FM and 1250 AM WZOB area weather forecast. I'm Tim Dobson.

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4: And your morning country weather forecast going to be light rain with thunderstorms melting by in the evening. Highs around 79. Chance of rain about 70%. Tonight, cloudy with showers and thunderstorms possible. Lows around 68. Chance of rain 50%. Tomorrow, steady light rain in the morning. Showers continuing in the afternoon. Thunder could be possible. Highs around 80 degrees. Chance of rain about 60%. And tomorrow night, cloudy with showers and thunderstorms possible. Lows around 60. Chance of rain about 50%. That is your 100.9 FM and 1250 AM WZOB area weather forecast. 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
1: And that is true. Unfortunately, now they've corrupted that as well, and they have a modified Geneva Oath, which doesn't say anything about pessaries for abortion, doesn't say anything about not giving any deadly drug. No, it just says, I'll try to do the best for the doctor-patient relationship. And that's a sad reflection on my profession.
2: That sounds like a very arbitrary statement. Well, I was checking this out because you state here that assisted suicide has been legalized in 13 states. And just in case anyone is wondering, Alabama is not one of those states. As recently as 2025, a law was passed. A person who deliberately assists another person committing suicide or provides aid in dying is guilty of a Class C felony. So it is illegal in this state. However, there's a lot of 13 of our states. So I guess that's 26% of the United States, a quarter of the country. It's legal. So what sort of things should people be letting their legislators in Washington know if their ethics lead them to believe this is wrong? What sort of things should they be telling their legislators as they consider national legislation on this issue?
1: The first thing we have to do is be clear about language, because I believe in aiding the dying, but I don't believe in killing the dying. So we cannot allow euphemisms to be part of the legislative agenda, this so-called aid in dying, medical aid in dying, assistant in dying. You know, it's all social engineering is preceded by verbal engineering, and that's what they've done. So you can't let those words get in there, because it's very soft. It makes it seem like it's death with dignity. Well, my late wife died with dignity, great dignity, because she had a loving family, but the solution is not to kill the patient. The second thing is that it's often a tactic of the other side, the promoters of assisted suicide and euthanasia, to attack religion as though this has something to do with religion. No, we're against killing. We're for caring. We're not for killing. And Alabama...
3: A morning country weather forecast. Going to be light rain with thunderstorms melting by in the evening. Highs around 79. Chance of rain about 70%. Tonight, cloudy with showers and thunderstorms possible. Lows around 68. Chance of rain 50%. Tomorrow, steady light rain in the morning. Showers continuing in the afternoon. Thunder could be possible. Highs around 80 degrees. Chance of rain about 60%. And tomorrow night, cloudy with showers and thunderstorms possible. Lows around 60. Chance of rain about 50%. That is your 100.9 FM and 1250 AM WZOB area weather forecast. 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
7: And your morning country weather forecast going to be light rain with thunderstorms developing by in the evening. Highs around 79. Chance of rain about 70%. Tonight, cloudy with showers and thunderstorms possible. Lows around 68. Chance of rain 50%. Tomorrow, steady light rain in the morning. Showers continuing in the afternoon. Thunder could be possible. Highs around 80 degrees. Chance of rain about 60%. And tomorrow night, cloudy with showers and thunderstorms possible. Lows around 60. Chance of rain about 50%. That is your 100.9 FM and 1250 AM WZOB area weather forecast. 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
1: News. I'm CJ Papa. President Trump earlier on Truth Social posting, Israel and Iran must immediately stop shooting. This after the two enemies traded fire.
2: More explosions rocked the Iranian capital of Tehran as the Israelis are going on the offensive after they came under a significant Iranian ballistic missile attack overnight. This all started yesterday afternoon when the IDF struck the Lebanese capital of Beirut.
1: Fox's Tree Inks in Tel Aviv. Former reality TV star, Republican candidate for mayor in L.A., Spencer Pratt falls to third place. Right now, he would miss out on the November runoff.
3: Mayor Karen Bass still leads the pack, but progressive city councilwoman Nithya Raman, she's racking up votes as thousands that have come in the last several days have gone to her.
1: That's Fox's Anita Vogel reporting. Major earthquake rocks the southern Philippines. At least 32 people are dead. 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
10: And your morning country weather forecast going to be light rain with thunderstorms developing by in the evening. Highs around 79. Chance of rain about 70%. Tonight, cloudy with showers and thunderstorms possible. Lows around 68. Chance of rain 50%. Tomorrow, steady light rain in the morning. Showers continuing in the afternoon. Thunder could be possible. Highs around 80 degrees. Chance of rain about 60%. And tomorrow night, cloudy with showers and thunderstorms possible. Lows around 60. Chance of rain about 50%. That is your 100.9 FM and 1250 AM WZOB area weather forecast. 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

0: Hey guys, Brian Northcutt here, Lunch with Brian and Steve. We hope that you'll join us this Thursday, 11 to 1 on WZOB for our show, Lunch with Brian and Steve. Don't have any idea what I'm talking about because we don't have a guest.
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4: A morning country weather forecast. Going to be light rain with thunderstorms developing by in the evening. Highs around 79. Chance of rain about 70%. Tonight, cloudy with showers and thunderstorms possible. Lows around 68. Chance of rain 50%. Tomorrow, steady light rain in the morning. Showers continuing in the afternoon. Thunder could be possible. Highs around 80 degrees. Chance of rain about 60%. And tomorrow night, cloudy with showers and thunderstorms possible. Lows around 60. Chance of rain about 50%. That is your 100.9 FM and 1250 AM WZOB area weather forecast. 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
1: With another ARN News update, I'm Leah Brandon. Widespread flash flooding has been reported across parts of North and Central Alabama. Strong thunderstorms dumping more than 5 inches of rain on the Tennessee Valley, as well as Jefferson and Shelby counties. Numerous roads were forced to close due to flooding. Streams and creeks will experience runoffs in the aftermath of the storms today. A level 2 slight risk of severe storms remains in effect for parts of northeast Alabama today, and a flood watch remains in effect for many counties through 8 p.m. tonight. The body of an Auburn University student who had been missing for a week has been found in Japan. The family of Weston Higginbotham confirming search crews discovered his remains in a forested area outside Kyoto. Officials say no foul play is expected. His mother, Nancy, said he went to explore hiking trails on his own and never returned. He had also turned off his GPS. I'm Leah Brandon, and you're up to date around the world, around your state, this...
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4: A morning country weather forecast. Going to be light rain with thunderstorms developing by in the evening. Highs around 79. Chance of rain about 70%. Tonight, cloudy with showers and thunderstorms possible. Lows around 68. Chance of rain 50%. Tomorrow, steady light rain in the morning. Showers continuing in the afternoon. Thunder could be possible. Highs around 80 degrees. Chance of rain about 60%. And tomorrow night, cloudy with showers and thunderstorms possible. Lows around 60. Chance of rain about 50%. That is your 100.9 FM and 1250 AM WZOB area weather forecast. 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
0: Your morning country weather forecast for today is going to be cloudy early, then thunderstorms developing this afternoon. Highs around 79, chance of rain about 70%. Tonight, rain showers in the evening with overcast skies overnight, thunder possible, lows around 67, chance of rain about 50%. And tomorrow, partly cloudy early, followed by increasing clouds and showers developing later on during the day. Thunder possible, highs around 86. And tomorrow night, areas of patchy fog early and a few clouds, lows around 68. That is your 100.9 FM and 1250 AM WZOB area weather forecast. 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
1: News. I'm Gianna Gelosi. Israel and Iran trading fire overnight, testing the already fragile ceasefire with the most strikes we've seen in months.
2: More explosions rocked the Iranian capital of Tehran as the Israelis are going on the offensive after they came under a significant Iranian ballistic missile attack overnight. This all started yesterday afternoon when the IDF struck the Lebanese capital of Beirut.
1: That's Fox's Trey Yinks in Tel Aviv. President Trump posted a Truth Social moments ago saying Israel and Iran must immediately stop shooting. He said to attend Game 3 of the NBA Finals at Madison Square Garden tonight, or nearby last night.
3: A man is in police custody after he allegedly stabbed multiple people in New York's Penn Station. It happened just after 7 p.m. local time. It's not clear what led up to the attack.
1: That's Fox's Ashley Strohmeyer. America's listening to Fox News. I never thought of myself as the type to settle down. 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
8: Your morning country weather forecast for today is going to be cloudy early, then thunderstorms developing this afternoon. Highs around 79, chance of rain about 70%. Tonight, rain showers in the evening with overcast skies overnight, thunder possible, lows around 67, chance of rain about 50%. And tomorrow, partly cloudy early, followed by increasing clouds and showers developing later on during the day. Thunder possible, highs around 86, and tomorrow night, areas of patchy fog early and a few clouds, lows around 68. That is your 100.9 FM and 1250 AM WZOB area weather forecast. 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

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She hits her knees and bows her head. Thanks the Lord for another day.

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Here's Chase McDaniel right here, and Burn Down Heaven. No, right.

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0: Your morning country weather forecast for today is going to be cloudy early, then thunderstorms developing this afternoon. Highs around 79, chance of rain about 70%. Tonight, rain showers in the evening with overcast skies overnight, thunder possible, lows around 67, chance of rain about 50%. And tomorrow, partly cloudy early, followed by increasing clouds and showers developing later on during the day. Thunder possible, highs around 86. And tomorrow night, areas of patchy fog early and a few clouds, lows around 68. That is your 100.9 FM and 1250 AM WZOB area weather forecast. 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
1: I'm Ron DeVos with sports on the Alabama Radio Network. In the NCAA baseball tournament, the second game of the Tuscaloosa Super Regional suspended due to weather. The game will resume today. Alabama leading St. John's 7-2 in the top of the eighth inning. Crimson Tide, one win away from heading to Omaha. Auburn's baseball season is over. Tigers eliminated from the NCAA tournament after getting swept by Ole Miss in the Super Regionals. Auburn finished the season 42-22. Meanwhile, Troy is heading to the College World Series. The Trojans booked their trip to Omaha after sweeping Little Rock in the Super Regionals. Troy will now face West Virginia in the next round. Minor League Baseball. The Montgomery Biscuits swept their doubleheader against the Biloxi Shuckers on Sunday, winning game 1-2-0 before securing the second game with a 4-1 victory. The Biscuits split their six-game series with the Shuckers, improved to 30-25 on the season. The Knoxville Smokies took down the Birmingham Barons 7-4 to clinch the six-game series in Tennessee. The Barons have lost four straight, dropped to 21-35 on the season. Denny Hamlin celebrating back-to-back NASCAR Cup Series victories after winning the Firekeepers Casino 400 from Michigan International Speedway. The driver of the number 11 car blew past the competition, finishing more than 11 seconds ahead of second-place racer Eric Jones. JT Poston is celebrating his fourth tour victory after winning the Memorial Tournament in Dublin, Ohio. Poston topped Ryan Gerard on the second hole of a playoff to claim the title. Both players finished the final round atop the leaderboard at 12 under. 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
1: Your morning country weather forecast for today is going to be cloudy early, then thunderstorms developing this afternoon. Highs around 79, chance of rain about 70%. Tonight, rain showers in the evening with overcast skies overnight, thunder possible, lows around 67, chance of rain about 50%. And tomorrow, partly cloudy early, followed by increasing clouds and showers developing later on during the day. Thunder possible, highs around 86. And tomorrow night, areas of patchy fog early and a few clouds, lows around 68. That is your 100.9 FM and 1250 AM WZOB area weather forecast. 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
4: Your morning country weather forecast for today is going to be cloudy early, then thunderstorms developing this afternoon. Highs around 79, chance of rain about 70%. Tonight, rain showers in the evening with overcast skies overnight, thunder possible, lows around 67, chance of rain about 50%. And tomorrow, partly cloudy early, followed by increasing clouds and showers developing later on during the day. Thunder possible, highs around 86. And tomorrow night, areas of patchy fog early and a few clouds, lows around 68. That is your 100.9 FM and 1250 AM WZOB area weather forecast. 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
2: I'm CJ Pop. Iran's military says its strikes on Israel are finished for now after the two countries had resumed firing missiles at each other. Fox's Trey Inks explains why.
3: It comes down to one reason, and that is that the Iranians are trying to tie the issue of Lebanon and their support of the largest proxy they have in the region, Hezbollah, to the broader negotiations with the United States. They say if the Israelis strike Hezbollah, they will strike Israel.
2: President Trump not at the White House this morning.
4: President Trump spent his weekend here in New Jersey at his Bedminster Golf Club. He's expected to hold executive time today, and then he will travel to New York for New York's one of the largest sporting events it will hold in decades.
2: Fox's Alex Hogan, the president, longtime Knicks fan, will attend the team's first NBA Finals home game since 1999. 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
8: Your morning country weather forecast for today is going to be cloudy early, then thunderstorms developing this afternoon. Highs around 79, chance of rain about 70%. Tonight, rain showers in the evening with overcast skies overnight, thunder possible, lows around 67, chance of rain about 50%. And tomorrow, partly cloudy early, followed by increasing clouds and showers developing later on during the day. Thunder possible, highs around 86, and tomorrow night, areas of patchy fog early and a few clouds, lows around 68. That is your 100.9 FM and 1250 AM WZOB area weather forecast. I'm Tim Dobson.

Thomas Redd and Morgan Wallen on WZOB and Mama's House. 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
0: 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And hey, good morning to you. Of course, our birthday winner this morning will get a medium meal shake from the Sonic Drive-In in Fort Payne, one barbecue sandwich from Sally's Smokin' Butt Barbecue, a cupcake from the Copper Penny in Fort Payne, and a regular combo meal from Crystal's in Fort Payne, a small coffee from Caroline's Cafe in Collinsville, a Chick-fil-A sandwich or chicken nugget, your choice from Chick-fil-A. Please bear with me. I'm trying to keep from coughing. I still got this mess. But anyway, looking down my list, I ain't had a chance to even number them. 2, 3, 4, 5, 6, 7, 8, 9. Hey, we've got 9 birthdays this morning. I got to grab a few extra beads up here. And stick them to pop them in here and for the birthdays. I'd like to wish Phyllis Moore a happy birthday from Fort Payne. Donna Coward from Sylvania has a birthday today. We have Ethel. Is it Esther or Ethel Hampson, 27 from Mentone. Got Tyler Goza, 26 years old. No, Tyler Goza, he didn't have a birthday on here. Tyler Goza from Fort Payne has a birthday today. Dustin Mitchell. Well, they gave Dustin Mitchell and Andrew Mitchell and Matthew Mitchell. Actually, they were twins, but she said they were born 2 days apart. So, I mean, technically they're twins. They're not. They're triplets. But anyway, Dustin Mitchell, Andrew Mitchell, and Matthew Mitchell, all from Sandrock, they're having a birthday today. John Connors, 54, from Fort Payne. And Corbin Norrell, 7 years old, from the big city of Lickskillet, Alabama. And I'd like to wish them the very best and a happy birthday this morning. All right, we're going to shake these up. We're going to see who the winner is on the birthday club this morning. Sorry if I pronounced some of the names wrong. All right, we pulled a beat out number 5, Dustin Mitchell. So, Dustin, you are the winner on the birthday club this morning on WZOB. So, congratulations to you. And you're the birthday winner this morning on WZOB. Got 3 anniversaries this morning. And let me take all my bees out except 1 through 3. 3 and where is number 2? Okay, 1, 2, 3. And our anniversary winner will happen to get a brown bag special for 2 from the Sonic Drive-In in Fort Payne. An onion blossom eat-in only. at Woody's on Wise Lake. You know, it used to be Woody's Steakhouse out there at Dogtown, but they've moved to Wise Lake. Beautiful place. Been by there, looked, and it's gorgeous. And, of course, Onion Blossom, eat-in only at Woody's on Wise Lake in Cedar Bluff. 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Two regular combo meals from Crystal's in Fort Payne and a Spanish artichoke dip. Eat-in only at Vintage 1889. And, of course, we're going to have a drawing here for them. And, of course, I'd like to wish Robin and Robin and James Bragg. Is that right? 1 year at Fife. I'd like to wish them a happy anniversary. We got Freddie and Becky Leith, 8 years old from Collinsville. Freddie and Becky, happy anniversary. Corey and Aria Fuller, 7 years from Fort Payne. So I'd like to wish them a very happy anniversary this morning. Shaking it up. Oh, it's Robin and James Bray. Okay, I got it right. Okay, thank you for correcting me there. Okay, here we go. And the winner happens to be Robin and James Bray. Okay, so they're the winner on the anniversary club this morning on WZOB. So congratulations to you. We'll do this again first thing tomorrow morning. Again, starting about 6:15, start taking birthdays and anniversaries, and then we'll put them in there and have a drawing at 8:20 tomorrow morning on WZOB. And like I said, as far as my voice, please bear with me a little bit. I'm kind of struggling with it. Been one of these situations where I've coughed all weekend. And trying to get stuff up, you know, that kind of stuff. And a lot of people, my friends and family have been sick. So just kind of bear with us a little bit. But anyway, birthday winner happens to be Dustin Mitchell. Dustin from Sand Rock. And, of course, anniversary winner is Robin and James Bray from Fife, celebrating their first wedding anniversary. So congratulations to them. Got more music right here for you, right here on WZOB.

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0: So much to be thankful for each day, for the Lord Jesus Christ is always with us. 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So let's not get tired of doing what is good. 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
1: We have Mrs. Pamela Jean Guilford, age 48, of Urbana, Illinois, passed away on Monday, June 1st. Funeral services will be held at 12 noon Monday, June the 8th, at the W.T. Wilson Funeral Chapel. Burial will follow in the New Canaan Cemetery in Powell community. W.T. Wilson Funeral Chapel is in charge of the arrangements. That's Mrs. Pamela Jean Guilford, age 48, of Urbana, Illinois. We have Laura Bell Connors, age 75, of Horton, who went home to be with the Lord on Friday, June the 5th. And the Marshall Medical Center South, a memorial service will be scheduled for a later date. W.T. Wilson Funeral Chapel is in charge of the arrangements. That's Laura Bell Connor, age 75, of Horton. There are Mrs. Alice Faye Holland, age 81, of Section, who passed away on Saturday, June the 6th, in the Huntsville Hospital. Funeral services will be 3 p.m. Tuesday, June the 9th, at the W.T. Wilson Funeral Chapel. Burial will be in the New Canaan Cemetery. W.T. Wilson Funeral Chapel is in charge of the arrangements. That's Mrs. Alice Faye Holland, age 81, of Section. Mrs. Jewel Pauline Graham, age 82, of Hanager, Alabama, passed away on Saturday, June the 6th. Visitation will be 5 until 8 p.m. on Tuesday, June the 9th, at W.T. Wilson Funeral Chapel. Graveside services will be on Wednesday, June the 10th, at 10 a.m., W.T. Wilson Funeral Chapel is in charge of the arrangements. That's Mrs. Jewel Pauline Graham, age 82, of Henniker.
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1: It's now time for Thoughts for the Day on WZOB, a 15-minute morning devotional brought to you by the Fort Payne Ministerial Association and WZOB. Our speaker this morning is Brother John Keith, pastor of the Menville Baptist Church in Fort Payne. And now from our studios, here's Brother John.
2: Thank you, Tim. Once again, it's a privilege and an opportunity for me to come and be with you by way of radio this week. And I appreciate Brother Mike Miller giving me this opportunity as he puts me in the schedule there. And we always enjoy the time we have with you. Appreciate the comments that we get back from you. Hope and pray that something we say or do this week will be a blessing and a help to you. This week I want to do a few things a little different than I normally do. I want to be sharing about the value and the biblical view of the church this week some. But in so doing, I want to read a passage of scripture from the Gospel of Matthew. And then I'll tell you a little bit more about what's in store this week. In Matthew chapter 16, where Jesus, let me just read that passage to you. I think it's the best thing to do here. Beginning in verse 13, the Bible says, when Jesus came into the coast of Caesarea Philippi, he asked his disciples, saying, whom do men say that I, the Son of Man, am? And they say, some say that thou art John the Baptist, some Elias, and others Jeremias, or one of the prophets. And he said to them, but whom say ye that I am? And Simon Peter answered and said, thou art the Christ, the Son of the living God. And Jesus answered and said to him, blessed art thou, Simon Bar-Jonah, for flesh and blood hath not revealed it unto thee, but my Father which is in heaven. And I say unto thee that thou art Peter, and upon this rock I will build my church, and the gates of hell shall not prevail against it. And I will give unto thee the keys of the kingdom of heaven, and whatsoever thou shalt bind on earth shall be bound in heaven, and whatsoever thou shalt loose on earth shall be loosed in heaven. But I want to go back and emphasize that 18th verse. He said to him upon Peter making the statement, actually, that he is the Christ. Well, verses 17 and 18, that Jesus is the Christ, the Son of the living God. He said that on the rock of that proclamation, he would build his church. And this week, I'm going to be talking with you a little bit about the church. But today, each day this week, I'm going to take a little segment each morning just for a few minutes, probably a little bit more today than I will the rest of the time because this is coming personally. But I want to share a little thing I'm calling Meet Menville, and I want to just introduce you to myself and to the staff of Menville Baptist Church. Today I'll share about my own testimony. Tomorrow, Brother Darrell Haney, who is our associate pastor. Wednesday, Brother Jerry Stone, who is our minister of music. Thursday, Brother Sam Moses, who is our minister of young adults and youth. And then Friday, Holly Haney, who is our church secretary. So beginning today, I just want to begin to kind of tell you a little bit about myself. I know many of you out there know me. Some have known me all my life. That may be to my disadvantage. But anyway, I was born and raised in Fort Payne, Alabama. Spent most of my life here, right, at least in the county around Fort Payne, Alabama. Graduated from Fort Payne High School in 1971. Attended Northeast State, at that time, junior college for 2 years. During that period of time, I met a young lady named Patricia Poe, and we were married in November of 1973. A year later than that, I began Samford University. I commuted from Fort Payne back and forth to Samford University for 3 years. Graduated there in 1978. Back to the word of my testimony. In 1971, when I was a senior in high school, I began. I did not grow up in church. I was not a church kid. Nothing wrong with that at all, but I just was not one. But we began attending church at Gauld Avenue Baptist Church. Brother Jimmy Kay was our pastor there, and I met a wonderful family of folks. Among those was Tim Dobson and his sweet family there. And he said I wasn't going to mention him today, but I'm going to. And after attending there for a little while, the Lord began to deal with my heart, and I became a Christian. I went down and gave my heart and life to the Lord Jesus Christ one Sunday morning. I was baptized Easter Sunday of 1971. And not long after that, I can't give you the exact dates, but the Holy Spirit of God began to deal with me about my life. And to begin with, I thought God was calling me into music ministry. I'd always loved music and taken some piano lessons and drum lessons and guitar lessons and things like that, and I loved to sing. And I thought that was my call, but God began to reveal to me that it was to preach His Word. And I don't think I'll ever forget, I was out in the front yard at our house on 18th Street one night. There was a open field down in front of our house, and my parents were gone, and I just kind of found myself preaching to that field that night, and God was beginning to reveal to me what He wanted me to do. I still was unsure about it, but I kept praying and telling the Lord that if He would make it known to me, that I would announce that and I would pursue it. And so finally one Sunday evening in a worship service at Gauld Avenue Church, the Lord spoke to my heart, and I went down and told my pastor, Brother Jimmy Kay, that God had called me into the ministry. And not long after that, he came to me and said, well, you need to preach. And so he gave me the opportunity on a Wednesday night on October the 20th, 1971. I stood up my first time to attempt to preach. And I said, I talked about 15 minutes and thought they was going to throw me out of the church. But that was my first attempt at preaching. And I hope and pray that I've grown over a period of time since then. The Lord has given me the opportunity to serve in many churches in our area. I'm thankful for that. The first church I served was Delmer. After that, Gravel Hill, then Flat Rock, and there's several others I've been in. I've been youth minister. I've been actually a music director in a couple of churches, but most of the time pastor. And I've been at Menville now going on 15 years there at Menville. So I'm thankful for that. The folks have been great to me. As a matter of fact, I grew up right up the top of the hill from Menville Baptist Church, and it was the first church I actually attended. So the Lord has been really good in my life, and He's blessed me with a lot of good people, a lot of good friends, and good opportunity to serve Him through the years. I was telling somebody the other day that when we think about this broadcast, I'm probably not the oldest person on here, but I possibly have been doing this longer than anyone, because in 1973 was the first time that I did Thoughts for the Day. So that's, you do the math. But anyway, I'm thankful the Lord has blessed, and I'm blessed to be a part of a good church family at Menvale. We have a good fellowship there, and the Lord has really blessed us, and we're seeing some great things happen for the glory of God. But this morning, I want to go ahead now. That's enough about me. Let me leave that subject and move on to something else. But I told you that I wanted to talk to you this week about the value of the church and the biblical view of the church. And what I want to do this morning is basically talk about some things that the church, the real church, is not. And this may surprise you a little bit, but first of all, let me say this. The church is not a building. The word church in the New Testament is ecclesia, and it means the called out ones. The church is the body of believers, wherever they're meeting. Many years ago, there was a sign at Collinsville Baptist Church that I really liked. It said on their church sign, "The Collinsville Baptist Church meets here for worship and study, for discipleship and training," and I liked that. And, you know, so often we talk about going to church, or we talk about the things that, and let me just say this to you, and this may rub the cat the wrong way, but we can actually make an idol out of our church building. And I'm afraid that happens sometimes. But the church is not merely a building. The church is not merely a denomination, though a denomination can house the church. And it can certainly be used by the church, but we are not restricted to a denomination as far as the church of the living God. And I want you to understand that today. Another thing that the church is not is it is not a social club. Now, I love fellowshipping with fellow believers, and we're going to talk about that this week and the value of fellowship and what that means to us. But folks, listen, the church is not merely a social club. It's not a place just to gain status in the society. It's not a place that we put on our record when we want the opinion of people that we claim a membership in a church. If I've actually told people, I'd much rather have your presence as your church letter. And I tell people, we don't letter in church. You letter in football, but not church. Letter is a recommendation, at least in our denomination, to another congregation of a person who's known the Lord and served with us. But there are several things that we often think about today about the church. We talk about going to church, and I know what they mean, the assembly, and we need to assemble ourselves together. The Bible tells us to. Doesn't tell us how often to do that. It just says don't quit doing it. And we need to be together. And a lot of things have transitioned over the years of the way we do things as the church, but the gospel has never changed. It's the same it's always been. The word of God is the same it's always been. It never changes. And we always have to hold on to that truth. But sometimes the way we go about things are a little bit different. And over the years, there have been experiences in my life, and I just want to go ahead and share this with you. When I've had some very devout Christian people come to me and on different occasions to say, "Pastor, I'm sorry that I'm not here, but I'm taking care of my mother or my father or something," and I have reached out and taken that person by the hand and said, "Don't you ever apologize for caring for your family. God expects you to do that." As a matter of fact, the Bible teaches us to do that. And sometimes there are very legitimate reasons why we cannot be in a church meeting. And I understand that. And I encourage you, if you can, to be there. That's good, and it helps us. And that's where we go for worship and instruction and all those good things. But so often we get mixed up, I think, today about what the church really is. And sometimes we can make an idol out of things. Several years ago, a person, it was one of my relatives, I said something about the church. And the building where they grew up had burned and had been rebuilt. And I made the remark, and this person said to me, my church burned. Well, I'm thankful that my church doesn't burn. The building could burn to the ground, but my church will still be around. I appreciate something that happened years ago back during the April tornadoes when Mountain View Baptist Church was destroyed by the tornado out on Sand Mountain. And never will forget what the pastor did. I want to weep when I say this, but he got before his people and he said, "We're not going to worry about this building right now. We're going to concern ourselves with ministering to these people." And to me, my friend, that is what the church is all about. And so I encourage you today, as we go through this week, we're going to look on a positive aspect the rest of the week about the church as a family, as a fellowship, as a faith-building institution. So several things we'll be talking about this week. And also, each day I'll be taking just a few minutes to introduce you to a different member of our staff at Menvale, just so you can know who we are. We want you to know us. We're certainly not the best church in Fort Payne, but I think we're as good as any. And I'm thankful for that. And I thank God for the privilege of serving there these years that I have. So you pray for us. You pray for myself. You pray for all our staff members at Menvale Baptist Church, that God would use us and help us to serve Him in a faithful way. Before I leave the air this morning, I do want to share this with you. Our church is kind of sponsoring, though it's not a Menvale thing, a community choir. We meet at 4 p.m. on Sunday afternoons to rehearse this choir, and we have people from all around who are coming. We had some new folks last night to come and join with us, and it's not a Menvale thing, it's a community thing, and our minister of music, Brother Jerry Stone, pulls this together, and we have people, different ones direct, different ones sing, and we'd like to invite you. If you like to sing, come out with us at 4 p.m. on Sunday afternoon. We'll let you go by the time you can get to your church if you go on Sunday night, so keep that in mind. Well, as we close there this morning, I want to ask you to pray with me and pray that God would use us this week. Please be tuning in and praying for this broadcast, that God would speak through us this week as we look at the value of the church this week. Father, we thank you for this time to share this morning. We thank you for the opportunity to come and just speak about ourselves and some of the great things you've done in my life, Lord. And I could go on all day long. I believe I could keep the air tied up for the rest of the day, testifying to your goodness and grace to me. And just like the song that Weston sang yesterday, the miracle in me, the greatest miracle of all is the miracle you performed in my heart when you transformed me from a lost sinner into a child of God. And thank you for your indwelling Holy Spirit. Thank you for the Word of God. Thank you for the church, Lord, that means so much to us, the body of believers that are our family and our friends. And Lord, I pray that you'd help us to reach out to those around us, that they too might come to see what Christ can do in the life of a changed person. And Lord, I pray for this station. I thank you for them. Pray for Tim. Be with him, Lord, as he continues to undergo his treatments, I pray. And Lord, bring healing and recovery to him. And Father, for all those who have lost loved ones, those on the obituaries each day, we pray for them. All the ministers that come here and share from time to time, I pray you'll bless each one, Father. And now be with us as we go throughout this week, for we pray it in Jesus' name. Amen. God bless you.
1: 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Our speaker this morning has been Brother John Key, pastor of Menvale Baptist Church. Listen to Brother John tomorrow for more Thoughts of the Day on WZOB. 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

0: And good morning to you right here on WZOB on Swap Shop this morning. My headphones are not working. Oh, I guess it'd help if I would turn them up just a little bit. But anyway, good morning to you on WZOB. And, of course, speaking where Brother John was doing thoughts for the day, a while ago, Amy just got in touch with me. Of course, I had mentioned about Amy last week. I said, Tim, could you put our three-year-old granddaughter on your church prayer list? She's having a left kidney removed Monday at the Children's Hospital in Birmingham due to a large cancerous tumor, and she's in so much pain and running a high fever. Please pray for us. We have three babies in heaven now, and I'm nervous. I'm a nervous wreck, and Amy, I can understand that, really. And I'm glad you're doing some better and been praying for you. And, of course, her name is Lexi Jade Harris. She's 3 years old. And, of course, she's asking everybody to pray for her and everything else. Her surgery is scheduled for 9:30, and apparently 9:30 this morning. They said they're going to take out part of the left kidney, urethra tube and lymph nodes, and check the top of the bladder. So, good Lord, be with that child and give the surgeons the successful skills and everything else to heal and cure that child in your name. You know, amen. And it's the way it's got to be. And may good Lord watch over and take care of her. Right now, 9:22 on Swap Shop this morning. Both lines are now open. 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On WZOB, got a storage building clean out. 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Let's see, for sale, got some horse equipment. One buggy, horse harnesses, three saddles, blankets, fly masks, and they have some firewood for sale. 256-200-1290. All right, good morning, Swap Shop. You're on the air. Sorry I couldn't get to you sooner.
1: I know. Hey, how are you?
0: Doing pretty good. How are you doing, my friend?
1: I'm doing good. Hey, I'm still looking for somebody to come stay and help keep my house cleaned up, room and board, included with a job. I'm trying to find somebody. Definitely got to find somebody. I prefer it be a lady, a woman, because they clean the house spick and span. They know how to do it and everything. And more stuff too numerous to mention, she can give me a call. Give me a call at 256-558-9609. Or if there's anybody out there that don't have no place to stay, if they're clean and they need a place to stay, they can give me a call back. But no men, I ain't going to let no men stay here. So give me a call, 256-558-9609. Thank you.
0: All right, 9609. That's the number to call. And 924 on Swap Shop this morning. Good morning, Swap Shop. You're on the air.
2: Yes, I've got a dryer. It's in good condition. I'm going to let go for $100. And I've got a dishwasher that goes in like a countertop.
0: Mm-hmm.
2: I'll let it go for $100.
0: Okay.
2: And then more information on that, 256-516-6186.
0: 6186. All right, I've got
2: it.
0: Hey, thank you very much. Bye-bye. All right, give me a call, 256-845-2810, 845-2811, to get your items to buy, sell, or trade on Swap Shop this morning. Good morning, Swap Shop. You're on the air.
3: Good morning. If there's anybody out there looking for someone to do odd jobs and handyman jobs for them, I do it all. If they can call me at 256-499-5809.
0: Okay, 499-5809.
3: Yes, sir. Thank you. Y'all have a good day.
0: You too, my friend. Thank you. Bye-bye. Uh-huh. Good morning, Swap Shop. You're on the air. Oh, they don't want to talk to us. That's one of those scam calls because it just said Huntsville. I have to sell a robot cat litter box. 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I have a massage table for $100. 256-638-7708. 256-638-7708. Let's see here. Have a white white wicker rocker for $20. Also an office chair for $20. 256-717-2373. Want two chain link fence gates, 5.5 foot high by 6 foot wide. 256-996-5151. Have several handmade baby quilts and throws for sale. 256-638-3922. And I'll see if I look down my phone real quick on some of the messages. Okay, let's see. Well, apparently I don't see anything going on right now on my phone. Anyway, good morning, Swap Shop. You're on the air.
4: Oh, I'm sorry. I'll call back.
0: Okay, thank you. All right, give me a call, 256-845-2810, 845-2811. 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Keep trying. Okay, let's see. Is this one? Okay. All right. Don't have anything new on my phone right now. So anyway, if you have sent anything, it'll be 256-465-1752. 927 this morning on Swap Shop on WZOB. Good morning, Swap Shop. You're on the air.
4: Yes, I was just calling to see who won the anniversary today.
0: Call who won the anniversary today. Okay, let me pull my anniversary list out. And it happened to be John and James Bray.
4: All right, thank you, sir.
0: Thank you. Bye-bye.
4: Bye-bye.
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Benny McAbee has gospel and country CDs that he's written and everything else. So proud of those. 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And we have a white wood queen bed and mattress, a gray upholstery queen bed and mattress, a wood king size bed. 256-899-1065.

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0: 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Got some 275-60R20s. 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Good morning, Swap Shop. You're on the air.
1: Yes, I want to put my TV on one more time.
0: Well, put your TV on there.
1: Okay. I've already decided no one comes and gets it today. I had two people that was going to come and get it. You know how that is. They don't show up. But anyway, I've decided that no one comes and gets it today. I'm going to leave it for Shepherd's Cove because I have a lot of personal stuff belong to James.
0: Mm-hmm.
1: And they have a big thrift store at Abbeville that helps people in need. And these are wonderful people at Shepherd's Cove. Whenever there's no way for you to live, they find a way that you can go home in peace.
0: Well, good deal.
1: So I'm going to put it on. Like I said, nobody calls today. It goes to Shepherd's Cove. And the number is 845-2149. And thank you.
0: 2149. How big was the TV? I think it was you said it was a Vizio?
1: It's a 40-inch Vizio. 40. Flat. And one guy wanted it. He was really nice about it. And he would have come and got it. But he wanted it to go in his camper. He's retired. And he wanted to go. But a 40-inch television is not going to fit really well in a bedroom of a camper.
0: That's pretty big.
1: Now, we had a camper one time that had three slide-outs on it. We had a big one in the living room, but you couldn't have got a 40-inch TV in a bedroom, you know. But anyway, he was really nice about it. He called me and he said, I cannot use it. I thought I could. So that was nice. But the other two just didn't show up. But anyway, it goes to Shepherd's Cove after today. And thank you for your patience.
0: Oh, you're more than welcome. Thank you for calling in. And the number again is 256-2149.
1: Yes, thank you.
0: Thank you, dear. You have a great day. Bye-bye.
1: You too.
0: 9:40 right here on Swap Shop, 9:41. 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

0: We got about another 3 or 4 minutes on this 15-minute portion of Swap Shop on WZOB. 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And come by and give them a call. Highway 11 South right here in Fort Payne. 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You're on the air.
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0: 0334.
1: Yes, sir. I'm asking $175 for it.
0: Ask how much?
1: $175.
0: $175. Okay. All right. I appreciate it much. Y'all take care.
1: I appreciate you, sir.
0: Thank you, bud.
1: Thank you.
0: We'll see you. Bye-bye. All right. 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Asking $100 for it. Like I said, just some minor repairs, and trust me, I've done those on mine. Good morning, Swap Shop. You're on the air.
2: Good morning, Mr. Tim.
0: Well, you just called right back, didn't you?
2: Yes, sir.
0: How you doing today, Angela?
2: I'm doing good. I wanted to put the 17-inch tires back on there.
0: Okay.
2: They're in good shape. They once was on an Equinox. They're Ford tires. There's nothing wrong with them. And the lady decided that she did not want to buy the antique stereo thing. That's a record player, A-track tape player, and a radio in it.
0: Okay.
2: And it is in good condition. And it's a big, long thing, and it'll take about 3 men to bring it from the back trailer up to my house to make sure it does work if someone's interested.
0: Yeah, it's a console-type stereo.
2: Yes, sir, it is. And I'm still needing the clothes that's on those cards, and I do set with the elderly as a couple or one person, and I would be interested in cleaning some people's house, if anybody needs their house cleaned.
0: All right.
2: But someone would have to come and pick me up because I do not drive. And more information on these things, you can call 256-516-1277. And thank you. Have a blessed day.
0: You too, my dear.
2: And I do have a little plastic thing someone could put it. A small dog or a medium dog inside their house if they needed it. It's plastic, and it has a little door on it, and it push it, and it pulls up, and you can put the dog in it, or a cat, whatever animal they needed for it, and I have that also.
0: All right,
2: dear. At the same number. And thank you, and you have a blessed day.
0: You too. Thank you very much, Angela. Bye-bye.
2: Bye-bye.
0: All right, that number to call, 256-516-1277. Be right back, right after this portion of Swap Shop on WZOB. This final portion brought to you, not the final portion, but this portion is brought to you by Daniel's Garage. Be back in just a moment.
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0: All righty, getting ready for more Swap Shop right here on WZOB. I got a Russell on the line. Hey, good morning, Swap Shop. You're on the air.
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1: Yes, sir. Thank you. You have a good day.
0: Hey, you too, my friend. Take care. Bye-bye.
1: Thank you. Bye-bye.
0: 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You know, Angela called in a while ago. 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So they're going to come and get that. But looking for winter dresses and summer dresses, size 12 to 14, size 10, 12 capri pants. Also looking for long sleeve and short sleeve T-shirts of any type, extra large for her to work in. 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Also has that stereo for sale. And if you want to give her a call on that, again, that's 256-516-1277. Have 17-inch tires she also has for sale, too. 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

0: 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Got 8 to 6 week-old German Shepherd pups already got their first shots, dewormed. Three boys, four girls, asking $300 apiece. 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They're located just below Collinsville, between Fort Payne and Collinsville. Again, that number is 706-302-7931. 9:59 on Swap Shop this morning on WZOB. This is WZOB, Fort Payne, Alabama, a service of Central Broadcasting. Let's see. Where's my sheets here? Hey, Steve has an escort sign with a light. 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It's now 2 minutes after the hour of 10 o'clock on Swap Shop this morning on WZOB, so feel free to go ahead and give me a call. 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

0: Now time for more Swap Shop right here on WZOB. 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Good morning, Swap Shop. You're on the air.
1: Good morning. I have for sale a Honda Element. It's a 2009. It's in excellent shape, never been wrecked. I just have too many cars, so I need to get rid of it. And for more information, they can call me at 256-845-1266. If I'm not in, just leave me a message, and I'll get back in touch.
0: Okay. A 2009 Honda Element, 845-1266.
1: That's correct. Thank you, sir, and you have a blessed day.
0: You have a blessed day. Thank you very much, dear. Bye-bye.
1: Thank you. Bye-bye.
0: 5 minutes after the hour, 6 minutes after the hour of 10 o'clock. Good morning, Swap Shop. You're on the air.
2: How you doing this morning,
0: Buck? Hey, I'm hanging in here, buddy. How you doing? I expect to hear from you long before now.
2: Yeah, I'm hanging in here, buddy. Well, I still got them 17-inch tires somebody needs to get.
0: Okay.
2: I wanted to skip away. I also got that, still got that Toro 7-pound mower. Push more for parts. I don't know anything about this guy. If it comes to motor running, I'll take $20 for it. 256-244-3655.
0: All right, 256-244-3655.
2: Have a good
0: one. You too, my bud. Take care. Good morning, Swap Shop. You're on the air.
3: Yes, I have 10 baby chickens. They're about 3 weeks old for $20.
0: Ten baby chicks.
3: Yep.
0: Yeah. Okay.
3: About
0: 3 weeks.
3: So
0: about three weeks. All right.
3: All right. Thank you.
0: Your phone number?
3: 638-3789.
0: 638-3789.
3: Appreciate it.
0: Hey, thank you very much. Bye bye. All right. He's got 10 baby chicks for sale. They're about 3 weeks old. $10. 256-638-3789. Good morning, Swap Shop. You're on the air.
4: 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And the number to call is 256-605-2999.
0: 2999.
4: Yes, sir.
0: And I got it, my friend.
4: Hey, I appreciate you, buddy.
0: Appreciate you. You take care.
4: You too, man.
0: All right. Bye-bye. Oops. Thought I had somebody here. Ah, there you are. Good morning, Swap Shop. You're on the air.
5: Okay, this is Dave again. How's it going?
0: Doing pretty good, Dave. How you doing, buddy?
5: I'm hanging in there. Okay. I still got the records and all that for sale, but I also got an exercise bike and a large vanity, you know, the sink bowl and all that. Well, I don't know what they call them, but anyway, I got the exercise bike and the vanity for sale. Anybody interested in either one of them, give me a call. Same number, 256-557-9161, and we'll see what we can do.
0: 9161. I've got it, my friend.
5: Okay. Thank you very much. Have a good day.
0: You bye-bye. Too. Thank you. Bye-bye. Hey, let's hear a word from our sponsor. Be back with more Swap Shop right here on WZOB.
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0: 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Someone tried to call through a while ago while I was on the other line. Sorry about that. Try and give me a call again. We'll try to get you on the radio this morning. Right now, we only got about four more minutes on Swap Shop this morning. Make real horseshoe crosses and flower designs. Anyway, give Mike a call. And also, he does the Aerodondek type chairs. 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He can send pictures, 256-997-5558. 256-997-5558. Ask to speak to Mike. Young man really looking for some yard work out there on Sand Mountain in the Henniger, Sylvania area in Flat Rock. 256-254-9930. Good morning, Swap Shop. You're on the air.
8: I forgot to put my brother's motorcycle helmet on the program whenever I called earlier, but he has a really nice helmet, Bluetooth helmet.
0: Uh-huh.
8: And it was, the price on it was $317. I'll take $125 for it.
0: Okay.
8: And I also have a little buddy gas heater, and new in the box, never been opened. I'll take $40 for that.
0: Okay.
8: And I thank you.
0: On your phone number. Oh,
8: 256, I'm sorry. 717-2377. Is that right?
0: 2373.
8: Yes, sir. I don't even know my own phone number.
0: I'm sorry. That's fine. I have to look at the caller ID sometimes.
8: Thank you.
0: Thank you, dear. You have a great day.
8: Okay.
0: Bye-bye. 13 minutes after the hour of 10 o'clock, got 1.5 acres near Panama City to set up for a home, mobile home, camper, tent, whatever, 850-890-6954. Also want some goats and sheep, 256-601-1728. Good morning, Swap Shop. You're on the air.
9: Hey, Brother Tim. Yeah. I forgot to put on. I'm looking for some Rhode Island red hens. The old-time Rhode Island red hens. Dark, real dark red.
0: Yeah.
9: Looking for four of them. 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
0: 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Good morning, Swap Shop. You're on the air.
10: Yes, I am looking for a plumber. I have a leak somewhere under my house, and I want to see if anybody out there does that. And if they do, would they please call me at 256-273-1956.
0: 1956. And that's, you know, that's something we really need. You know, you don't see very much advertised is plumbers in the area. Electricians, young, fine electricians, but, you know, plumbers are kind of hard to find.
10: Yes, they is. Everything's getting hard to find. Contractors, too, you know.
0: That's true.
10: Okay, well, I appreciate you. Thank you.
0: Oh, thank you. Bye-bye. Okay, looking for a plumber, 256-273-1956. That's going to... Yeah, well, we're going to take this one. Good morning, Swap Shop. You're on the air.
11: Yes, Tim. I just called on the Panama City Beach property, and they said that that was not for sale anymore. So
0: oh, it was not for sale anymore? Okay, I will take that off.
11: Thank you.
0: Hey, thank you very much. Appreciate it. Bye-bye. Okay, they said that was not for sale. I'll take that off then. Well, that's going to wrap it up on Swap Shop this morning. Enjoy being with you. Catch you first thing tomorrow morning for another edition of Swap Shop right here on WZOB. Until then, y'all take care of each other. God loves you, so do I, and I will see you guys tomorrow. Gary Maddox comes up at 11 o'clock with some great gospel music. I got to get wound up, get out of here, and got to go to an appointment. But anyway, y'all take care. Y'all have a great and wonderful day. Bye-bye, y'all.

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0: Your WZOB weather forecast for today is going to be cloudy and then thunderstorms developing this afternoon. Highs around 79, chance of rain 70% tonight. Rain showers early and giving way to overcast overnight. Thunder possible, lows around 67, chance of rain about 50%. And for tomorrow, partly cloudy early, followed by increasing clouds and showers developing later on during the day. Thunder could be possible, highs around 86, chance of rain about 40%. That is your 100.9 FM and 1250 AM WZOB Area Weather Forecast. 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

Luke Holmes out where the wild things are. 1104, Gary Maddox here. After all this time.

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6: 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Y'all come to see us. God bless you, and may God bless America.
0: Your WZOB weather forecast for today is going to be cloudy and then thunderstorms developing this afternoon. Highs around 79, chance of rain 70% tonight. Rain showers early and giving way to overcast overnight. Thunder possible, lows around 67, chance of rain about 50%. And for tomorrow, partly cloudy early, followed by increasing clouds and showers developing later on during the day. Thunder could be possible, highs around 86, chance of rain about 40%. That is your 100.9 FM and 1250 AM WZOB area weather forecast. I'm Tim Dobson.

Won't be long. George Burge on WZOB, Lim 23. Gary Maddox, happy Monday. Hope you're doing good today. Preston Cooper, One for the Road on 100.9 FM.

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1: I'm Scott Davidson with sports on the Alabama Radio Network. Troy's heading to the College World Series for the first time in program history. The Trojans booked their trip to Omaha after they swept Little Rock in the Super Regionals. Troy will face West Virginia to open the double elimination tourney in Omaha. Date and time of that game will be set after today's contest. After being swept out of the NCAA tournament by Ole Miss, Auburn baseball coach Butch Thompson isn't planning sweeping changes for next season. He's looking to the transfer portal to fill gaps around what he says is a solid core of young players. Bama's 27 recruiting class is up to 8 players after getting a commitment from 5-star kicker Luke Cody over the weekend. The Texas native, he's been one of the most consistent performers on the kicking camp circuit this offseason. And Auburn's prepping to host their first ever international soccer match. Argentina will face Iceland in a pre-World Cup tune-up at Jordan-Hare Stadium. That's tomorrow night. The festivities will have an Auburn flair, including a pregame Eagle flight. With sports, I'm Scott Davidson. This is the Alabama Radio Network.
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WZOB, it's 1147. Gary Maddox here. How you doing? Gonna be a Simple Faith gospel group doing their thing at the Bethany Baptist Church on Davidson Road in Section this Friday.

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1: Your WCLB weather forecast for today is going to be cloudy and then thunderstorms developing this afternoon. Highs around 79, chance of rain 70% tonight. Rain showers early and giving way to overcast overnight. Thunder possible, lows around 67, chance of rain about 50%. And for tomorrow, partly cloudy early, followed by increasing clouds and showers developing later on during the day. Thunder could be possible, highs around 86, chance of rain about 40%. That is your 100.9 FM and 1250 AM WZOB Area Weather Forecast. 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
2: Jalousi, security is tight around New York's Madison Square Garden. It is game three of the NBA Finals tonight, and President Trump is going to be there to watch. Secret Service Special Agent in Charge, Matt McCool.
3: Secret Service's focus is straightforward: to ensure everyone attending the game can enjoy the game and have a safe experience while we carry out our responsibility to protect the President of the United States.
2: Now, there was a stabbing spree on the train station below Madison Square Garden, Penn Station, last night. Six people hospitalized, including the suspect. Iran and Israel said that they were going to wind down an overnight military escalation.
4: These were the first such attacks between the two countries since a ceasefire was declared 2 months ago. Iran warns it'll restart its offensive if Israel continues attacks against Hezbollah.
2: That's Fox's Jonathan Savage. President Trump urged both sides to calm down. America's listening to Fox News.
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Drake Milligan sounds like something I'd do. And I'm not going any further. 1206, Gary Maddox here at ZOB. Vincent Mason. Shot scene.

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Going to give somebody a chance to get in the drawing for Lake Winnie tickets later this hour.

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0: Good afternoon. Number one country, WZOB. Rain and thunderstorms for the afternoon, high of 79. Tonight, more rain, possible thunderstorm, up at a low 68. Tomorrow, mostly sunny, still more showers, thunderstorms possible, high of 84. For Wednesday, mostly sunny, chance for afternoon showers and thunderstorms with a high of 85.

Jackson Dean, till I see you again, 1225. Happy Monday. Gary Maddox here. Hope yours is a good Monday. 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
1: WCOB, and it's time to get your... Get your name in the drawing for the Lake Winnipesaukee tickets this coming Friday. And I'm going to take the third caller this time. Caller number three gets their name in the drawing this Friday. So here we go. Caller number three wins.

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1: With another ARN News update, I'm Leah Brandon. Widespread flash flooding has been reported across parts of North and Central Alabama. Strong thunderstorms dumping more than 5 inches of rain on the Tennessee Valley, as well as Jefferson and Shelby counties. Numerous roads were forced to close due to flooding. Streams and creeks will experience runoffs in the aftermath of the storms today. A level 2 slight risk of severe storms remains in effect for parts of Northeast Alabama today, and a flood watch remains in effect for many counties through 8 p.m. tonight. The body of an Auburn University student who had been missing for a week has been found in Japan. The family of Weston Higginbotham confirming search crews discovered his remains in a forested area outside Kyoto. Officials say no foul play is expected. His mother, Nancy, said he went to explore hiking trails on his own and never returned. He had also turned off his GPS. I'm Leah Brandon, and you're up to date around the world, around your state. This is the Alabama Radio Network.
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0: We are number one country WZOB. 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It's 12:43.
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1: 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We hope that you'll join us this Thursday, 11 to 1 on WZOB for our show, Lunch with Brian and Steve. Don't have any idea what I'm talking about because we don't have a guest. 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
1: Good afternoon, number one country WZOB. Rain and thunderstorms for the afternoon, high of 79. Tonight, more rain, possible thunderstorm, up at a low 68. Tomorrow, mostly sunny, still more showers, thunderstorms possible, high of 84. For Wednesday, mostly sunny, chance for afternoon showers and thunderstorms with a high of 85.

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1: News. I'm Therese Crowley. President Trump's priority today, urging Iran and Israel to stop shooting at each other so he can get the Iran peace deal back on track. Tonight, going to the Knicks game three against the Spurs at Madison Square Garden. Despite a mass stabbing at Penn Station under the Garden last night that injured five people.
2: There will unfortunately be no watch party outside of Madison Square Garden for game three of the finals and no access to the immediate vicinity of MSG without an authorized reason to be there.
1: New York Police Commissioner Jessica Tisch protecting the venue along with Secret Service, drones, counter-drone technology, specialized tactical teams, all they say so fans can be safe and enjoy the game while they protect the president. And a congressional report accuses the NFL of violating its antitrust exemption, forcing fans to pay to stream games that used to be free. America's listening to Fox.
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1: 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Lunch with Brian and Steve. 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
0: Good afternoon. Number one country WZOB. Rain and thunderstorms for the afternoon. High of 79. Tonight, more rain. Possible thunderstorm of a low 68. Tomorrow, mostly sunny. Still more showers, thunderstorms possible. High of 84. For Wednesday, mostly sunny. Chance for afternoon showers and thunderstorms with a high of 85.

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1: I'm Scott Davidson with sports on the Alabama Radio Network. Troy's heading to the College World Series for the first time in program history. The Trojans booked their trip to Omaha after they swept Little Rock in the Super Regionals. Troy will face West Virginia to open the double elimination tourney in Omaha. Date and time of that game will be set after today's contest. After being swept out of the NCAA tournament by Ole Miss, Auburn baseball coach Butch Thompson isn't planning sweeping changes for next season. He's looking to the transfer portal to fill gaps around what he says is a solid core of young players. Bama's 27 recruiting class is up to 8 players after getting a commitment from 5-star kicker Luke Cody over the weekend. The Texas native, he's been one of the most consistent performers on the kicking camp circuit this offseason. And Auburn's prepping to host their first ever international soccer match. Argentina will face Iceland in a pre-World Cup tune-up at Jordan-Hare Stadium. That's tomorrow night. The festivities will have an Auburn flair, including a pre-game Eagle flight. With sports, I'm Scott Davidson. This is the Alabama Radio Network.
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Happy Monday. Good afternoon. Tucker Wetmore, 3-2.

0: 10 or 2811, and we will put your name in the late winning drawing for Friday. 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
3: Good afternoon. 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Rain and thunderstorms for the afternoon. High of 79. Tonight, more rain. Possible thunderstorm. Up at a low 68. Tomorrow, mostly sunny. Still more showers. Thunderstorms possible. High of 84. For Wednesday, mostly sunny. Chance for afternoon showers and thunderstorms with a high of 85.

0: Rascal Flatts, and I Dare You. 2:07 in the afternoon, Gary Maddox. Gonna let you get a chance to be in the drawing for Lake Winnie tickets later this hour.
1: There's still only 4 digits in our population. We're still keeping things just the way God made it. There's been some old city folks trying to come in to change it. When

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4: Good afternoon. Number one country WZOB. Rain and thunderstorms for the afternoon. High of 79. Tonight, more rain. Possible thunderstorm up at a low 68. Tomorrow, mostly sunny. Still more showers. Thunderstorms possible. High of 84. For Wednesday, mostly sunny, chance for afternoon showers and thunderstorms with a high of 85.

Okay, it's that time. If you want to get your name in the drawing for Lake Winnipesaukee tickets this Friday. See, I'm going to take the second caller, yeah. Caller number two gets her name in the drawing for tickets right here on WZOB 100.9 FM, 1250 AM. 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
1: I'm Scott Davidson with sports on the Alabama Radio Network. Troy's heading to the College World Series for the first time in program history. The Trojans booked their trip to Omaha after they swept Little Rock in the Super Regionals. Troy will face West Virginia to open the double elimination tourney in Omaha. Date and time of that game will be set after today's contest. After being swept out of the NCAA tournament by Ole Miss, Auburn baseball coach Butch Thompson isn't planning sweeping changes for next season. He's looking to the transfer portal to fill gaps around what he says is a solid core of young players. Bama's 27 recruiting class is up to 8 players after getting a commitment from 5-star kicker Luke Cody over the weekend. The Texas native, he's been one of the most consistent performers on the kicking camp circuit this offseason. And Auburn's prepping to host their first ever international soccer match. Argentina will face Iceland in a pre-World Cup tune-up at Jordan-Hare Stadium. That's tomorrow night. The festivities will have an Auburn flair, including a pre-game Eagle flight. With sports, I'm Scott Davidson. This is the Alabama Radio Network.
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5: 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Don't see why, you just don't stay a little longer. Don't come to see us. God bless you. And may God bless America.
0: Good afternoon. Number one country, WZOB. Rain and thunderstorms for the afternoon, high of 79. Tonight, more rain, possible thunderstorm, up at a low 68. Tomorrow, mostly sunny, still more showers, thunderstorms possible, high of 84. For Wednesday, mostly sunny, chance for afternoon showers and thunderstorms with a high of 85.
6: WCOB. That's it. That does it for Gary for today. I'll leave you a kind

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1: Fox News, I'm Tom Graham. Ballot counting continues in California. Incumbent Los Angeles Mayor Karen Bass appears poised to move into the general election after last week's primary. Republican Spencer Pratt appears to have fallen from second place to third in his bid for mayor. Fox's Matt Finn.
2: The latest ballot dumps pushed progressive councilwoman Nithya Raman past Spencer Pratt by just a few thousand votes.
1: Only the top two vote-getters advance. Security tightening in New York's famed Madison Square Garden ahead of President Trump's arrival this evening as the Knicks take on the Spurs Game 3 NBA Finals.
3: The NYPD and Secret Service said everything from SWAT teams to counter-drone technology will be used to keep everyone, including the president, safe.
1: Fox's CB Cotton. Six people were stabbed Sunday night at Penn Station below the Garden. 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
0: Number one Country WZOB, rain and thunderstorms for the afternoon. More on the way for tonight of a low 68. For tomorrow, mostly sunny. Still a chance for rain and thunderstorms, high of 84. Wednesday, mostly sunny, possible afternoon showers and thunderstorms with a high of 85.

0: 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A very good afternoon. 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
1: With another ARN News update, I'm Jim Faraday. The Alabama Crimson Tide headed to the College World Series. Alabama beat St. John's today in the rain-postponed second game of the best-of-three series, 7-2. Coach Rob Vaughn.
2: This whole staff, this whole administration, man, this is not me. This is a heck of a group effort here, and man, I can't tell you, it's a surreal feeling right now, man. It's a pretty special moment.
1: Coach Vaughn speaking on ESPN. It's the first time the Tide has made it to the World Series since 1999. Flooding remains a concern in portions of North and Central Alabama following Sunday's torrential rainfall. In Jackson County, a dozen people were rescued after taking shelter in a cave. Gas prices continuing to fall across Alabama. AAA says the statewide average is now $3.79 a gallon. I'm Jim Faraday. And you're up to date around your world, around your state. 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
3: Donald Trump's America.
4: Acting Attorney General Todd Blanche told lawmakers the Justice Department is not moving forward with a nearly $1.8 billion anti-weaponization fund. But President Trump would not say if that compensation fund is on hold or dead.
5: As far as I'm concerned, it was a beautiful thing. It was something I didn't make it, but I heard that. I thought that was the greatest thing.
4: The fund was created as part of a settlement with President Trump and members of his family to end the lawsuits against the IRS. Administration officials say any American who believes they were unfairly targeted by the government for political purposes was free to apply for a payment. President Trump singling out individuals convicted after the January 6th Capitol riot.
5: These are people that are great people. That would destroy. Their families have been destroyed.
4: Lawmakers say there already is a process for Americans seeking compensation from the government. At the White House, Jared Halpern, Fox News.

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0: Number one, country WZOB, rain and thunderstorms for the afternoon. More on the way for tonight of a day, low 68. For tomorrow, mostly sunny, still a chance for rain and thunderstorms, high of 84. Wednesday, mostly sunny, possible afternoon showers and thunderstorms with a high of 85.

tell you, she was the prettiest thing I'd ever seen in a pair of boots. Well, she walked right up to me, handed me a beer, gave me a look like, let's get out of here. And that's when I realized that she was every cowboy's dream come true.

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1: Fox News, I'm John Saucier. Tonight's Game 3 of the NBA Finals between the New York Knicks and San Antonio Spurs. Security will be tight because President Trump will be in the house of Madison Square Garden. House Minority Leader Hakeem Jeffries questioning if the president is even a Knicks fan.
2: He's just injecting himself into the NBA Finals because he always has to bring the MAGA circus in to town.
1: Well, the president says he's actually been a fan of the Knicks for a long time. Officials in the state of

0: Washington getting their security prep done for the World Cup. It's making its way to Seattle. King County Undersheriff Jeff Floor.
1: We haven't dealt with anything of this size, but the collaboration gives me comfort. The collaboration and seeing from the inside out what we're ready to handle, to me, is awesome.
0: There are 6 World Cup matches played in Seattle over the course of the tournament. 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
0: Number one, Country WZOB. Rain and thunderstorms for the afternoon. More on the way for tonight of a day low 68. For tomorrow, mostly sunny. Little chance for rain and thunderstorms. High of 84. Wednesday, mostly sunny. Possible afternoon showers and thunderstorms with a high of 85.

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1: With another ARN News update, I'm Jim Faraday. The Alabama Crimson Tide headed to the College World Series. Alabama beat St. John's today in the rain-postponed second game of the best-of-three series, 7-2. Coach Rob Vaughn.
2: This whole staff, this whole administration, man, this is not me. This is a heck of a group effort here, and man, I can't tell you, it's a surreal feeling right now, man. It's a pretty special moment.
1: Coach Vaughn speaking on ESPN. It's the first time the Tide has made it to the World Series since 1999. Flooding remains a concern in portions of North and Central Alabama following Sunday's torrential rainfall. In Jackson County, a dozen people were rescued after taking shelter in a cave. Gas prices continuing to fall across Alabama. AAA says the statewide average is now $3.79 a gallon. I'm Jim Ferry. And you're up to date around your world, around your state. 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
3: This is the minute with Cole DeMusco, your QuickBooks Kid Alabama Politics. With June comes the summer months, which usually means vacation for most folks. But this is still election season in Alabama, so candidates are still on the campaign trail, crisscrossing the state looking for votes. The party primaries in Alabama are set for June the 16th, and there's a lot on the line at the polls. The GOP has some very important contests that will be on the ballot. Of course, the one that is getting a lot of attention is the race for United States Senate. When Senator Tommy Tuberville announced he was running for governor, a slew of candidates stepped up to fight for the right to represent Alabama in Washington, D.C. The race is now down to Congressman Barry Moore and former Navy SEAL Jared Hudson. And there will be hundreds of thousands of dollars spent the next 4 weeks slugging it out between these two to take the Republican nomination. So gear up for a real battle for what will likely be Alabama's next United States Senator. This has been A Minute with Paul DeMarco.

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0: 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Good afternoon. The time now is 4:43.
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0: Number one country WZOB, rain and thunderstorms for the afternoon. More on the way for tonight of a low 68. For tomorrow, mostly sunny, still a chance for rain and thunderstorms, high of 84. Wednesday, mostly sunny, possible afternoon showers and thunderstorms with a high of 85.

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1: Fox News, I'm Tom Graham. After just one day, the defense team has rested in the Carmelo Anthony murder trial in Texas. Fox's Jessica Rosenthal.
2: Carmelo Anthony's accused of stabbing Austin Metcalf to death at a track and field championship event in Frisco, Texas last year. Both were 17 and in high school when it happened last April.
1: The case's racial implications have sparked interest on social media. Anthony is black, Metcalf is white. Jury selection begins in the trial of a man accused of sparking one of the most destructive wildfires in Los Angeles history.
3: Jonathan Rindernecht has pleaded not guilty to federal charges, including destruction of property by means of fire. Prosecutors allege the 30-year-old intentionally set the Lockman fire on New Year's Day of last year, which was put out but reignited days later amid high winds to become the Palisades fire, citing cell phone data and surveillance video.
1: Fox's Kristen Goodwin. 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
0: We are number one country WZOB. Rain likely tonight. Possible thunderstorm. Overnight low 68. Tomorrow, mostly sunny. More rain, thunderstorms likely. High of 84. For Wednesday, mostly sunny. Chance for afternoon showers and thunderstorms with a high of 85.

On the community calendar, Mount Carmel Baptist Church on June the 15th through the 18th has their Shepherd's Call, which is for ages K through 6th grade. If you need a ride, call 256-845-2746. It'll be from 6 until 8 p.m. The Simple Faith Gospel Group will be at the Bethany Baptist Church on Davistown Road in Section, Alabama on June the 19th at 6:30 p.m. Everyone is welcome to attend. The Living Waters Ministry presents Gospel Extravaganza, a fundraiser, a full day of faith, fun, and fellowship. 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The Mount Zion Baptist Church at 623 County Road 2 in Boaz, Alabama, presents the third annual Jimmy Wofford Gospel Singing on June the 5th at 7 p.m. Doors open at 6 p.m. The Mark Trammell Quartet will be performing, and then, of course, the Chosen Generation from Geraldine, Alabama, will be there. For more information, call 256-557-3913. A generous love offering will be taken. That'll be at the Mount Zion Baptist Church on June the 5th at 7 p.m. Whitley's Tag Service presents the Totally 80s Karaoke and Costume Party Friday, July 31st of 2026 at Lamont's Mexican Restaurant. Costume judging begin at 6:30 p.m. Karaoke sign-in up at 7 p.m. They'll have prizes both for best costume and best karaoke. That'll be Friday, July 31st at 6 p.m. in Henniger, Alabama. And that's your community calendar on WZOB.

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0: 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Rain likely tonight. Possible thunderstorm. Overnight low 68. Tomorrow, mostly sunny. More rain, thunderstorms likely. High of 84. For Wednesday, mostly sunny. Chance for afternoon showers and thunderstorms with a high of 85.

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1: Fox News, I'm John Saucier. On Friday, the Senate passed a bill to fund ICE and Customs Border Protection for 3 years, allowing it to move to the House for a vote sometime this week. Senate Majority Leader John Thune had reaction today.
2: Democrats voted to defund. To defund the agents who stand guard on our nation's borders and help prevent dangerous individuals from entering our country.
1: Democrats have opposed funding unless reforms are made. Tonight's Game 3 of the NBA Finals between the New York Knicks and the San Antonio Spurs. Security's tight because President Trump is going to be in the House at Madison Square Garden. House Minority Leader Hakeem Jeffries questions if the president is even a Knicks fan.
3: He's just injecting himself into the NBA Finals. Because he always has to bring the MAGA circus into town.
1: Well, President Trump, a native of Queens, says he's been a fan of the Knicks for a long time. New York Mayor Zoran Mamdani also expected to attend tonight. America's listening to Fox News.
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0: 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Rain likely tonight. Possible thunderstorm. Overnight low 68. Tomorrow mostly sunny. More rain, thunderstorms likely. High of 84. For Wednesday mostly sunny. Chance for afternoon showers and thunderstorms with a high of 85.

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I need a little space to think. 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

0: Good evening. You're with number one country, WZOB. It's 6:38.
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1: We are number one country WZOB. Rain likely tonight. Possible thunderstorm. Overnight low 68. Tomorrow, mostly sunny. More rain, thunderstorms likely. High of 84. For Wednesday, mostly sunny. Chance for afternoon showers and thunderstorms with a high of 85.

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1: I'm Tom Rigotti. A pause in attacks after Iran and Israel exchanged missiles early this morning. Fox's Max Gordon has more in Dubai.
2: Though it's unclear if this pause in the fighting between Israel and Iran will last, Iranian leaders said they would end their bombardment as long as Israel stopped military action in southern Lebanon. But today, the IDF continued their campaign against Hezbollah, striking positions in southern Lebanon.
1: Election results in California still making their way in for Los Angeles mayor 1 week after ballots were initially cast. Here's Fox's Matt Finn.
3: I spoke to the L.A. County Registrar. He tells me he thinks a bulk of those ballots will be tabulated in this massive facility over the next day or two. Now, over the weekend, there were a few ballot dumps that pushed progressive councilwoman Nithya Raman past Spencer Pratt by about just 3,000 votes. America's listening to Fox News.
4: I love days like these at the pool, but my moderate to severe plaque psoriasis can sometimes take me out of the moment. I'm ready to make a splash with clearer skin thanks to Skyrizi, Risankizumab Riza. Skyrizi is a prescription-only injection for adults who are candidates for systemic or phototherapy. At 4 months, most people saw 90% clearer skin when measured from head to toe, and many were even 100% plaque-free. People also saw significant improvement in psoriasis symptoms of pain, redness, itching, and burning.
5: Don't use if allergic to Skyrizi.